0: feel. Somebody tell them people Mr. Him is here. 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
3: 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Now he's on TV. I turned on the TV. I seen a commercial on my TV. He got billboards up everywhere. You can't get away from him. He on the sides of buses. He's everywhere. Now he's sponsoring stuff. You seen it coming down the timeline. Can't get away from him. We get it. Then the guy on the radio. I really hate him. His voice is irritating. It drives me crazy. I be driving. I be trying to snatch the radio out the car when he come on. He irritates me. Then my kids. He got my kids in it. My kids walking around talking about they gonna bite me. Then my dog. Looking at him funny like, I'm ready to get rid of you too. Get away from me. Please deliver this message to Top Dog. Tell him whatever point you was trying to prove, you proved it. If you get into an accident, that's who you call. Top Dog Law.
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1: You know who I can't stand? I can't stand Top Dog. Every time I turn on the radio, I hear him. Now he's on TV. I turned on the TV. I seen a commercial on my TV. He got billboards up everywhere. You can't get away from him. He on the sides of buses. He's everywhere. Now he's sponsoring stuff. You seen it coming down the timeline. Can't get away from him. We get it. Then the guy on the radio, I really hate him. His voice is irritating. It drives me crazy. I be driving, I be trying to snatch the radio out the car when he come on. He irritates me. Then my kids, he got my kids in it. My kids walking around talking about they gonna bite me. Then my dog, looking at him funny like, I'm ready to get rid of you too. Get away from me. Please deliver this message to Top Dog. Tell him whatever point you was trying to prove, you proved it. If you get into an accident, that's who you call.
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3: 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That's for all my scammers and my kid money.

10, girl, you a 10, girl, you a 10, girl, you a 10, girl, you a 10, girl, you a 10, girl, you a 10, girl, you a 10, girl, you a 10, girl, you a 10, girl, you a 10, girl, you a 10, girl, you a 10, 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10, girl, you a 10, girl, you a 10, girl, you a 10, girl, you a 10, girl, you a 10, girl, you a 10, girl, you a 10, girl, you a 10, girl, you a 10, girl, you a 10,

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5: 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It don't even matter what time it is. President rolling RM, wait. 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
1: You know who I can't stand? I can't stand Top Dog. Every time I turn on the radio, I hear him. Now he's on TV. I turned on the TV. I seen a commercial on my TV. He got billboards up everywhere. You can't get away from him. He on the sides of buses. He's everywhere. Now he's sponsoring stuff. You seen it coming down the timeline. Can't get away from him. We get it. Then the guy on the radio, I really hate him. His voice is irritating. It drives me crazy. I be driving. I be trying to snatch the radio out the car when he come on. He irritates me. Then my kids. He got my kids in it. My kids walking around talking about they gonna bite me. Then my dog. Looking at him funny like, I'm ready to get rid of you too. Get away from me. Please deliver this message to Top Dog. Tell him whatever point you was trying to prove, you proved it. If you get into an accident, that's who you call. Top Dog Law.
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1: Yeah, I kind of put the cup down for a minute, but honestly, it ain't nobody's business what's in my cup, what's in your cup, what's in their cup. It's your cup. Drink it. So whatever the hell was in my cup, the only reaction I did was got more popular, more successful, did a lot more things that I've ever done. I probably should pick that cup back up.
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1: You know who I can't stand? I can't stand Top Dog. Every time I turn on the radio, I hear him. Now he's on TV. I turned on the TV. I seen a commercial on my TV. He got billboards up everywhere. You can't get away from him. He on the sides of buses. He's everywhere. Now he's sponsoring stuff. You seen it coming down the timeline. Can't get away from him. We get it. Then the guy on the radio, I really hate him. His voice is irritating. It drives me crazy. I be driving. I be trying to snatch the radio out the car when he come on. He irritates me. Then my kids, he got my kids in it. My kids walking around talking about they gonna bite me. Then my dog, looking at him funny like, I'm ready to get rid of you too. Get away from me. Please deliver this message to Top Dog. Tell him whatever point you was trying to prove, you proved it. If you get into an accident, that's who you call.
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0: 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It's your girl, Jess Hilarious, from the Most Dangerous Morning Show, The Breakfast Club. 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

0: Have a mix of sun and clouds, about a 30% chance of mainly afternoon scattered showers and thunderstorms, high temperature right around 94 degrees. Then for your Thursday night, overnight low in the mid-70s, we could have a couple of lingering early thunderstorms in the evening and then drying out overnight. Then on Friday, still going with a 60% chance of showers and thunderstorms, a better chance in the afternoon, but we could see a few Friday morning as well. Friday highs right around 92 degrees. Then on Saturday, this is a big day, the beginning of Labor Day weekend. Saturday still a high chance at 60%. I do think that by the time we get to the football game Saturday night, we should start seeing those rain chances go down. High temperature on Saturday, 91 degrees, not too shabby. Once again, from the WAFB First Alert Weather Center, I'm meteorologist Jared Silverman.
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2: We do have a crash on Greenwell Springs Road at Jor Road. There is a broken down vehicle in your center lane of I-10 eastbound at Dalrymple Drive, causing stop traffic from State Route 1. Also, we have volume delays on I-10 westbound between 10-12 split and Acadian Thruway. Also, Roadwork has a left lane closure on I-10 westbound between State Route 3177 and State Route 347. I'm Michelle Gilliard. Traffic accident, call attorney Tony Clayton and Associates at 344-7000.
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Max 94.1, Baton Rouge's official number one for hip hop and R&B. Waking you up every weekday morning with the world's most dangerous morning show, The Breakfast Club. Here's Rick Ross, French Montana, and Max B with that minx in Miami.

0: Max 94.1, Baton Rouge's official number one for hip hop and R&B. 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
3: We have a crash on Perkins Road at Highlandia Drive, as well as a crash on Wax Road between East Brookside Drive and Cloudland Drive. Also looking at a major crash on I-10 westbound just before Highway 975. And roadwork has your left lane closed on I-10 westbound between State Route 3177 and State Route 347. I'm Michelle Gilliard. Traffic accident. 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
5: First Alert Weather Center with an update to your forecast. Widely scattered showers and thunderstorms today, so the heat's going to be the bigger weather story as we see daytime highs in the mid-90s and feels like temperatures peaking between 100 and 107 this afternoon. We'll be dry through the evening and overnight heading into your Friday. Elevated rain chances return as an easterly wave and surge of tropical moisture move overhead. So showers and thunderstorms will be of the off-and-on variety through the afternoon on Friday and lingering into the evening, so high school football action, you'll want to have the rain gear handy for that. Temperatures will take a dip thanks to the elevated rain chances and increased cloud cover. Most will be in the upper 80s to low 90s. For Saturday, we'll once again be dodging showers and storms in the forecast, potentially as we head into the afternoon and early evening. So that could impact Southern and LSU's games forecast. So keep that in mind. We'll keep scattered to numerous showers and storms in the forecast throughout the rest of the Labor Day holiday weekend.
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0: 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It's the voice inside your speaker box, LaTangela Faye, hooking you up with some news you can probably use. 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Now, all of the races, everybody's showing up. 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Coming up, I'm going to give you more of your requests. I see I got the Dorchy on the way. I got some Fat Joe in the mix. 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

Max 94.1, Baton Rouge's official number one for hip hop and R&B. You know, I've teamed up with EFCU Financial, and every month they hook me up with $1,000 to gift you. 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I was spam likely, private unknown. I don't know what it tells you on the phone. Whatever it is, take your chance.

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0: 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It's your girl, LaTangela. I've teamed up with Gordon McKernan Injury Attorneys with Gordon Gives and Tan Cares. 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

Girl, you a 10, girl, you a 10, girl, you a 10, girl, you a 10, girl, you a 10, girl, you a 10, girl, you a 10, girl, you a 10, girl, you a 10, girl, you a 10, girl, you a 10, girl, you a 10, girl, you a 10, girl, you a 10, girl, you a 10, girl, you a 10, girl, you a 10, girl, you a 10, girl, you a 10, girl, you a 10, girl, you a 10, girl, you a 10, girl, you a 10, girl, you a 10, girl, you a 10, girl, you a 10, girl, you a 10, girl, you a 10, girl, you a 10, girl, you a 10, girl, you a 10, girl, you a 10, girl, you a 10, girl, you a 10, girl, you a 10, girl, you a 10, girl, you a 10, girl, you a 10, girl, you a 10, girl, you a 10, girl, you a 10, girl, you a 10, girl, you a 10, girl, you a 10, girl, you a 10, girl, you a 10, girl, you a 10, gir

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1: Hello, how are you?
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1: 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And let me ask you this first. First things first, because I got to get the stress off my chest. Is this Vanessa?
0: Yes, this is her.
1: Vanessa, let me tell you something. I've been calling you since this morning. Well, it's LaTangela calling you from Max 94.1. I've been calling for you since this morning,

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Budweiser are here, and you know, yeah, the Budweiser Clydesdales. Yeah, they doing the walk. You do know the Clydesdales are from St. Louis, Missouri. Okay.

0: in full effect. We're going to have some fun. Believe that. Got a lot of great things going on today. Let's get it. Bangers coming up this hour. Rick Ross on the way with Big X the Plug. That's a new one. Don Tolliver's going crazy right now. And a whole lot more right here on the Max 94.1.
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3: Good Thursday afternoon. Working a stall right now. Eastbound I-10 approaching Perkins Road. Traffic is crawling from Port Allen. Again, that stall, center lane is blocked. They're giving us a lot of slowing right now. LA 415 to Highland, 45 minutes, about a 30-minute delay. 14 minutes eastbound I-12 from the 1012 to range, 5 extra minutes there. I'm Michael Higgins, traffic accident. 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

0: man. Some great things that we need. You know, we don't want to go through no floods, and we don't want none of that. We ain't never hoping none of that come. But if it do, we got to be ready. And I done reached out to my people. They coming through tomorrow. They going to tell you about some information. This thing is going to be live. And I just can't wait to have them up in here. And they're giving away some generators, too. So I'm just letting you in on some stuff. We're going to have some good times up in here. Believe that. Lock in, tap in, man. And let's get it in. Got the bangers on the way. And we're going to let you know what's happening with this traffic for me.
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Ugh. Hot, but I'm colder than the North Pole or down south. Doing shows on the North Coast. Cooking all day in a stew like a pork roast. Huh, after that.

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1: 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It's your girl, Jess Hilarious, from the Most Dangerous Morning Show, The Breakfast Club. 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
2: Working this stall with the center lane blocked, eastbound I-10 approaching Perkins Road. Traffic is crawling from Port Allen and LA 415 to Highland. 37 minutes, a 22-minute delay right now. Accident eastbound I-12 at Airline Highway. Stop and go from Drusilla and eastbound I-12 from the 1012 to Range. 18 minutes, about a 9-minute delay. 14-minute ride southbound Blue Bonnet from Airline to Highland. That's 6 extra minutes as well. I'm Michael Higgins. Traffic accident. 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
1: I did. I said it. So I was like, "What's up? Where you at?" Trying to see. Come by the cafe. Like, man, I'm going to work, man. What you talking? Come up and holler at you though, man. I appreciate you, bro.
2: Hey, man, this is my dog right here, man.
1: Yeah, man.
0: Hey,
1: all
0: man, what's
1: time.
0: Up? When I got you here, man, let me go ahead and just do a couple of jams.
1: Hey, man,
0: man,
1: let's kick it out. Oh, man, please do. Please do. I love my music. I ain't like them other artists out there. They be like, man, I'm tired of hearing that. Nope, I ain't tired of hearing nothing. That things be jamming still 26 years later. Y'all

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2: Essen Lane at I-10, working a crash, Perkins to Jefferson Highway, northbound Essen Lane. We have 18 minutes, about a 15-minute delay. Northbound LA-1, Addis to the I-10 is 34 minutes, a 25-minute delay there. Off-ramp is blocked. Eastbound I-10 off-ramp to LA-415 got a stall there, and it's running slowly. LA-415 to Highland, 41 minutes, a 26-minute delay. Center lane blocked eastbound I-10 at Perkins. I'm Michael Higgins. Traffic accident. 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
5: You know who I can't stand? I can't stand Top Dog. Every time I turn on the radio, I hear him. Now he's on TV. I turned on the TV. I seen a commercial on my TV. He got billboards up everywhere. You can't get away from him. He on the sides of buses. He's everywhere. Now he's sponsoring stuff. You seen it coming down the timeline. 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We get it. Then the guy on the radio. I really hate him. His voice is irritating. It drives me crazy. I be driving. I be trying to snatch the radio out the car when he come on. He irritates me. 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Please deliver this.

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1: Dougie, y'all told me he been on some positive. Yeah, yeah. 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Yeah, yeah. 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
3: Outbound I-10, LA 415 to Highland, 43 minutes, 28-minute delay. Lobdell to Dalrymple is where we're seeing stop and go. That off-ramp to Lobdell right now, eastbound I-10 off-ramp, is blocked due to a stall. That exit ramp is running slow and blocked right now. Eastbound I-12, 1012 to Range, 22 minutes, about a 13-minute delay. Slowest between SN Lane and Airline Highway. I'm Michael Higgins. 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
1: Bring it back, and we're back. It's back. Yeah. Max 94.1. Yeah.

0: Exactly. 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
1: You
0: where you going? Where you going?
1: Where you going?
2: 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Take me through there.
3: Where you going?

Florida's official number one for hip hop and R&B. Man, that K-1 right there. That's some heat, man, coming at you. Man, speaking of heat, man, my man AJ Boogie, he is out and about right now, hooking you up, getting you deals, looking out for you. Everybody over at Dick's right now, and AJ got you covered. What's happening with it, AJ?

0: Louisiana, located at 6501 Bluebonnet Boulevard. You know where it's at, man. We having a great time. You know what it is, man. A big tailgate takeover right here. I'm actually hanging out one of my great friends right now, man. One of my besties right now. She's over marketing over here at Dick's. Talk to me, man. What we got going on?
1: Hi, I'm Ella with Dick's House of Sport, and we have our tailgate takeover happening 6 to 8 right now. We're having a live Q&A with some LSU NIL athletes as well as Clyde Edwards-Hilaire. We're having a panel with them debating who is the real Death Valley. Let's bring it up for the LSU Tigers, show them that we run Baton Rouge, and we have a photo op moment with them. We have some great local vendors with Leroy's Lemonade, Beautiful Butterfly, Sunny's Concessions. We have some button making, face painting, and lots of other fun activities.
0: I've already been checking it out. I've already been getting my eat on. You can do the same out here at Dick's House of Sport, located at the Mall of Louisiana. 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
2: 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AJ's going to be out there too, man. Pull up on him and get me going to Dick's, man. It's going down for real, for real. 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It's going up for real, for real. You need to do the same. Let's go, let's go, let's go. Yeah, and like I always tell you, every single day, may the windows of heaven open and pour upon you an abundance of blessings. Enjoy the rest of your...
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